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He brought trouble on the hill so soon. Wanna reach in heaven in due time, Lord, before God heaven up noon. As I met my mother this morning, he brought trouble for the hill so soon. He tried to reach in heaven.

One time I looked to the protest of a man on his way, but traveling down the man, he looks to me like the Son of God, or said I the judgment day. He looks to me like the Son of God, Jesus Christ, traveling on. God the Father, travel, tell it to a great multitude, but I need

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Meet my father this morning, thought for the head so soon. He tried to reach over the two-time, Lord, before God heaven up. I lift my father, shake him up. I just tell him to sleep so late. Then God rise, then judgment, more than I said.

Ding ding ding ding ding ding ding ding ding ding ding ding ding ding ding ding ding ding ding ding ding ding ding ding ding ding ding ding ding ding ding ding ding ding ding ding ding ding ding ding ding ding ding ding ding ding ding ding ding ding ding ding ding ding ding ding ding ding ding ding ding ding ding ding ding ding ding ding ding ding ding ding ding ding ding ding ding ding ding ding ding ding ding ding ding ding ding ding ding ding ding ding ding ding ding ding ding ding ding ding ding ding ding ding ding ding ding ding ding ding ding ding ding ding ding ding ding ding ding ding ding ding ding ding ding ding ding ding ding ding ding ding ding ding ding ding ding ding ding ding ding ding ding ding ding ding ding ding ding ding ding ding ding ding ding ding ding ding ding ding ding ding ding ding ding ding ding ding ding ding ding ding ding ding ding ding ding ding ding ding ding ding ding ding ding ding ding ding

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2: Ah bah debout parti en oublier toute bagaille ou pas capable créole encore.
3: Come on girl, what the hell you talking about?
4: Ella's got a back and a telephone. He stays in a box and he's far from home. He fixes things to earn a living. Life is rough and tough, but he's still standing. He sings some

him again. And sometimes he feels left alone. And sometimes he feels like it's far from home. And sometimes he feels left alone. And sometimes he feels like it's far from home. Zainab lives in a tent. She ain't got a cent. She lives in the streets of a nasty town. Her eyes look so fine, that's so sad she got blind. They found in her blood depleted uranium. May forces of light help the beautiful child. May forces have mercy of you and I. And sometimes she feels left alone. And sometimes she feels like she's far from home. And sometimes she feels left alone. And sometimes she feels like she's far from home. April teaches in a regular school. She used to paint postcards in her living room. Now she cries every night. She lost her appetite. Her life has turned into a permanent fight. She got no more handle in the freaking cradle. Kids are the suffering tree of a no-plan society. And sometimes she feels left alone. And sometimes she feels like she's far from home. And sometimes she feels left alone. And sometimes she feels like she's far from home. I'm the wretch who sings that piece of a song, and I leave it to you to tell right from wrong. Cause sometimes I feel left alone, and sometimes I feel like I'm far from home. And sometimes I feel left alone, and sometimes I feel like I'm far from home. And sometimes I feel like I'm far from home. And sometimes I feel like I'm far from home. And sometimes I feel like I'm far from home.

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Islam, Islam, Islam, Islam, Islam, Islam, Islam, Islam, Islam, Islam, Islam, Islam, Islam, Islam, Islam, Islam, Islam, Islam, Islam, Islam, Islam, Islam, Islam, Islam, Islam, Islam, Islam, Islam, Islam, Islam, Islam, Islam, Islam, Islam, Islam, Islam, Islam, Islam, Islam, Islam, Islam, Islam, Islam, Islam, Islam, Islam, Islam, Islam, Islam, Islam, Islam, Islam, Islam, Islam, Islam, Islam, Islam, Islam, Islam, Islam, Islam, Islam, Islam, Islam, Islam, Islam, Islam, Islam, Islam, Islam, Islam, Islam, Islam, Islam, Islam, Islam, Islam, Islam, Islam, Islam, Islam, Islam, Islam, Islam, Islam, Islam, Islam, Islam, Islam, Islam, Islam, Islam, Islam, Islam, Isl